0: Manchete Rio 96,1.
1: You know, I was wondering, you know, if you could keep on, because the force has got a lot of power, and it makes me feel like

0: 96,1 FM. Manchete Rio. Manchete Rio.
1: It doesn't matter if you love him or capital H-I-M. 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